I say, not directly at the human being, but at his surroundings, so that by modifying the surroundings, you did achieve an effect upon the human being. We are faced, I think, with the what may be called the ultimate revolution, the final revolution.

Danke. The title track. The title track of our third album. It's called 2 Million Voices.

Some people think little girls should be seen and not heard, but I think

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That's all he sees, he paints a tree. The trouble with the classicist, he looks at the sky. He doesn't ask why, he just paints the sky. The trouble with an impressionist, he looks at a log. He doesn't know who he is standing, staring at this log. And surrealist memories are too amorphous and proud, while those downtown macho painters are just alcoholic.

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They're like illegal aliens trying to make a buck. They're driving gypsy cabs, but they're thinking like a truck.

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I think sometimes it hurts you when you stay too long in school. I think sometimes it hurts you when you're afraid to be called a fool.

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He doesn't ask why, he just paints the sky. 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He doesn't know who he is standing, staring at this log. And surrealist memories are too amorphous and proud, while those downtown macho painters are just alcoholics.

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They're like illegal aliens trying to make a buck. They're driving gypsy cabs, but they're thinking like a truck. 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

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I like their lack of training, their primitive technique. I think sometimes it hurts you when you stay too long in school. I think sometimes it hurts you when you're afraid to be called a fool.

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If thine is the glory, then mine must be the shame. You want it darker? We kill the flame.

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There's a lullaby for suffering and a paradox to blame. But it's written in the scriptures and it's not some idle claim. You want it darker? We kill the flame. They're lining up the prisoners and the guards are taking aim. I struggled with some demons, they were middle class and tame. I didn't know I had permission to murder and to maim. You want it darker?

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If thine is the glory, mine must be the shame. You want it darker?

There is a new form of music, if you can call it music, that is as unchristian as anything we have had to face in the past 50 years. Now this music, this jungle rhythm, this abandonment that seems so popular with some of our children is a threat to our morals. Yea, I say that it is in fact a threat to our very society. To do anything possible to keep your children far away from the disgraceful kinds of goings-on which apparently follow on the heels of this new music and of those who perform it.

Fatal Calm. If I call my baby, hot spring water, oh yeah, boy, wouldn't help a nun. I mean, wouldn't help a nun. It wouldn't help a nun.

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Time don't get no better. Back down south, people, well, the weather suits my clothes.

I'm going back south and let this winter pass on by. Let this winter pass on by.